0: past your street. Yeah, you said forever, now I drive alone past your street.
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0: 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What had you expected? 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I'll be calm and collected. But we knew right from the start that you'd fall apart, cause I'm too expensive. Your talk would be something that shouldn't be said out loud.

0: 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You are only waiting for this moment to arise. You are only waiting for this moment to arise.
1: Back to the hits. 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

0: 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Because they ain't got it going on this year. Because they ain't sexy at all.
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1: Mr. Bombastic. We order some bombastic, romantic, fantastic lover. Shaggy. Mr. Lover, lover, lover.